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12: This morning, temperatures in the 70s, and we are in for another hot and humid day today. That extreme heat warning continues in our region. Highs into the mid and some upper 90s, feels like temperatures near 110. I'm News 2 meteorologist Marcus Bagwell.

0: 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Second Street from Main to Franklin is closed. Also, Legion to 3rd Street closed. Now, that's for the carnival setup for the Independence Day celebration starting tomorrow. I'm Lee Irwin.
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0: Here is a look around your community. Police have arrested a Clarksville man they say attacked a store clerk with a machete. Aaron Budusing was charged with especially aggravated robbery of the Easy Market Tuesday night on Boy Scout Road. The clerk remains hospitalized in stable condition. A wrestling benefit raised $5,000 for Kenwood families affected by the March school bus crash. The money from the event is expected to

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0: 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I'm Lee Irwin.
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12: This morning, temperatures in the 70s, and we are in for another hot and humid day today. That extreme heat warning continues in our region. Highs into the mid and some upper 90s, feels like temperatures near 110. I'm News 2 meteorologist Marcus Bagwell.

0: on your way in for a Thursday morning. It's sort of a so far so good. Nothing in the way of any traffic problems when it comes to crashes or backed up traffic. If you are commuting to Nashville, we can let you know eastbound lanes of I-24 are clear. I'm Lee Irwin.
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0: Here is a look around your community. Police have arrested a Clarksville man they say attacked a store clerk with a machete. Aaron Budusing was charged with especially aggravated robbery of the Easy Market Tuesday night on Boy Scout Road. The clerk remains hospitalized in stable condition. A wrestling benefit raised $5,000 for Kenwood families affected by the March school bus crash. The money from the event is expected to reach families as early as next week. It was presented to the CMC Education Foundation. And the Hopkinsville community is being asked to participate in a survey about the Bluegrass Splash Family Aquatic Center. The survey is designed to gather public input for future recreational facilities. For more, go to the Clarksville Now and Christian County Now app.
9: This morning, temperatures in the 70s, and we are in for another hot and humid day today. That extreme heat warning continues in our region. Highs into the mid and some upper 90s feels like temperatures near 110. I'm News 2 meteorologist Marcus Bagwell.

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0: On your way in for the morning, dispatch in Clarksville has let us know there's been a crash. This is at the intersection of Fort Campbell Boulevard at Cunningham Lane in the northbound lanes. So some backed up traffic there, so try to avoid that area. I'm Lee Irwin.
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3: This morning, temperatures in the 70s, and we are in for another hot and humid day today. That extreme heat warning continues in our region. Highs into the mid and some upper 90s, feels like temperatures near 110. I'm News 2 meteorologist Marcus Bagwell.

0: 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Second Street from Main to Franklin is closed. Also, Legion to 3rd Street closed. Now, that's for the carnival setup for the Independence Day celebration starting tomorrow. I'm Lee Irwin.
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6: Here's a look around your community. Police have arrested a Clarksville man they say attacked a store clerk with a machete. Aaron Budusing was charged with especially aggravated robbery of the Easy Market Tuesday night on Boy Scout Road. The clerk remains hospitalized in stable condition. A wrestling benefit raised $5,000 for Kenwood families affected by the March school bus crash. The money from the event is expected to reach families as early as next week. It was presented to the CMC Education Foundation. And the Hopkinsville community is being asked to participate in a survey about the Bluegrass Splash Family Aquatic Center. The survey is designed to gather public input for future recreational facilities. For more, go to the Clarksville Now and Christian County Now at
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5: 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And here in Clarksville, that history lives all around us. 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

0: On your way home, Cunningham Lane onto Fort Hamel Boulevard is seeing bumper-to-bumper traffic. Pea Ridge Road heading to 101st Airborne Division Parkway is backed up, and Crossland Avenue onto South Riverside Drive is in a snarl. I'm Wesley Hall.
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0: 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I'm Wesley Hall.
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0: On your way home, we have two accidents to report. The first one is in Clarksville on 101st Airborne Division Parkway and Peaches Mill Road, so do be careful heading that way. The second one is in Oak Grove, southbound on Gate 7 and Fort Campbell Boulevard, so do watch out for emergency vehicles heading that direction. Drive safe. I'm Wesley Hall.
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0: 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So do be careful if you're heading in that direction. Drive safe. I'm Wesley Hall.
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0: 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I'm Wesley Hall.
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